going to dance and have some fun.

0: Radio K. Real high school and kind of college radio. You just heard They Might Be Giants with They Might Be Giants. Before that was Check the Rhyme by A Tribe Called Quest. Then we had Groove Is in the Heart by D-Light. And we start this set off with Handsome Boy Modeling School and Holy Calamity, Bear Witness to, featuring DJ Shadow and DJ Quest. Phew, what a set. What a set. A little bit of a strange shift at the end there, but I thought it flowed rather nicely until then. I'm DJ Contrivance. I have with me one wonderful high school DJ.
1: What's up, guys? I'm Lily. I guess DJ Lily for now.
0: DJ Lily. Wonderful. You know, we're gonna be DJing. This is Those Meddling Kids, our high school DJ show. So we are going to be laying down some tunes. I'll be here too, because I'm filling in, but it's gonna be awesome. You guys are gonna love it. I'm certain of it.
1: It'll be good. Stay tuned. It'll be quite a fun night.
0: Yes, exactly. What do you got coming up next?
1: I've got a few songs. I've got some stuff from Smashing Pumpkins, some Title Fight, some Hum. Ooh. Yep. It'll be good. It'll be entertaining.
0: That's right.
1: You're going to want to hear this one. So pop those earbuds in.
0: Yep. Stick around.
1: Yep.
0: Radio K.
1: Real.
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0: 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You just listened to Hum, Step Into You, and before that was Title Fight. sorry, guys. I don't know how to say that.
1: Mirhawk.
0: Mr. Ack. I mean, up for interpretation, I guess. And then before that, the Smashing Pumpkins with Disarm, the live one on English TV in 1993. So that was fun. And then before that was Narrowhead, Caroline. I've been enjoying some Narrowhead recently. I mean, just discovered them, I guess, through a friend, but it's been, I've liked them a lot. They have some good hits, so.
1: That's good. That's good. It's always nice to get a new band.
0: Right? I know. I feel like I've been struggling to find some new stuff lately, but I'm getting back to it. I hope you guys enjoyed that set. I enjoyed it. Thought it was pretty cohesive, but stay tuned for more great stuff on Radio K, Real High School Radio.

0: 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Big love.
1: Minneapolis, you listen to me. 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

0: Radio K. Real high school radio. You just heard Fiona Apple with Please, Please, Please. Before that was Metric with Dead Disco. Then it was Go by the Apples in Stereo, and we started this set off with All Girl Summer Fun Band and Down South 10 Hours I-5. Phew. Fun set, that one. I consider that one my melancholic teenage girl set. That
1: yeah, that's a good way to describe it, actually. Yeah. I really enjoyed that first song, the Down South 10 Hours I-5. Yeah. That was, it was fun. They're upbeat, but then you do feel that
0: a little Fiona Apple and Metric in there.
1: Yep. That was good.
0: A little sad.
1: Yeah, exactly. late at night, you know, in your feels, but. Yeah.
0: Which, I mean, that's kind of what being a teenager is.
1: Exactly. Exactly. Sad. Yep. Enjoyable, though.
0: Yeah. It's true. Mm-hmm. That's all I have to say about that set. I pulled that one out of thin air, but I really liked all those songs. Just found out about All Girl Summer Fun Band from the wonderful DJ Figs. Thank you, DJ Figs. Mwah, mwah. Anyways, what's coming up next? You got anything coming up?
1: I do. I am playing some Elliott Smith, some more Alex G. If you know me, I love him. I got some stuff on vinyl too that I have to go and grab. So
0: exciting!
1: Stay tuned, everyone. My vinyl debut, first time ever.
0: This is it.
1: Yep.
0: This is the one.
1: Yep.
0: And you're gonna hear it
1: right here.
0: Radio K.
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0: Radio K, Real High School Radio. You just heard Eight by Dean Blunt and Inga Copeland. And before that was Bauhaus with Third Uncle. Before that, Alex G with After You're Gone. And to kick off that set was Elliot Smith with Ballad of Big Nothing. That was pretty random, I would say. But I had my first vinyl experience. Yeah, my first vinyl experience. It was fun. It was easy. It was breeze. It went well. I enjoyed it. But yeah, that was, yeah, like I said, a bit of a random set, but I don't know. I think it was fun. I mean,
1: I don't think it was that random. I feel like they went together pretty well.
0: Yeah. Oh, there we go. There we go. I think it was, yeah, it was nice. I mean, you got the Elliot Smith, you know, kind of slower, you know, calmer start, and then into Alex G, and then build up into Bauhaus, and then just the chill, you know, Dean Blunt, Inga Copeland, just...
1: Yeah, very beautiful.
0: Yeah, yeah. Very I enjoyed set. It. I think it was fun. But yeah, now what do you have for us?
1: Ooh, we're going to take a turn. We're going to take a sharp left turn. We're going to hit some of my favorite artists right here.
0: Sweet.
1: We're going to do the Presidents of the United States of America, top band, my favorite. We're going to do Pain. I can't wait to play them. I haven't been able to for so long. And now I get them in the library, and they're going to be awesome.
0: Sweet.
1: Little ska.
0: Yes,
1: sorry.
0: Lots of ska.
1: I gotta play ska.
0: And stay tuned for your ska segment.
1: That's right. And we're going to have a listener request soon in this set.
0: Ooh.
1: So stay tuned.
0: Super
1: right
0: here exciting.
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0: radio, okay? Real high school and a little bit college radio. You just heard Curve with Alligators Getting Up. Before that was Liam Lynch with Fake Talking Head Song. Then we had Pain with Square Pegs. And we started with the Presidents of the United States of America and Highway Forever. Ooh, what a set. Mm-hmm. That last song was our listener request. Really liked that.
1: Yeah, same. That was really good.
0: I wish that I hadn't put it in that set, but it's okay. You know, I think it's fine. And you know what? It's too late. It's college radio. I guess it's high school radio right now. So, you know, we can be a little bit flashy.
1: Yep.
0: Liam Lynch, I thought it would go well with Pain and the Presidents. Wish I had thought I had a little bit more. Pain, my favorite ska band. Presidents of the United States of America, my favorite band ever in general. Love them. I'm their number one fan. And no one else knows them better than I do. It's true. I'm their number one fan. Love those. Love those artists.
1: What's good, yeah.
0: What's happening in the future?
1: Oh, okay.
0: Tell us.
1: I got you. Okay.
0: Prophesize.
1: All right, guys. I'm playing some Cemetery. I know some of you guys are going to hate it. But, guys, we all feel the cool breeze in the air.
0: Yeah.
1: Halloween season's around the corner.
0: Yeah.
1: Fall, winter. This is the time. This is the time for the spooky, you know, ghost schools, whatever.
0: Some
1: Cemetery.
0: Sorry,
1: yeah.
0: I was going to do like a creepy laugh and then I kind of chickened out halfway.
1: Well,
0: so that I kinda
1: I'm not
0: going to
1: do
0: weird.
1: That either. But yeah, get ready. It'll be fun. And then we have some more Title Fight, which I'm allowed to play because it's now 8 p.m. So can't get me there.
0: I'm not forbidding it. It's just.
1: Okay.
0: Anyways.
1: Well, yeah, stay tuned. It'll be good, guys. I promise. It'll be good.
0: We promise. You'll just have to listen to find out. So keep listening to Radio K.
1: Mm-hmm.
0: Real
1: high school
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0: Radio K, Real High School Radio. I hope you all enjoyed that set. That was what you just heard was Mac DeMarco, Let Her Go, off of Salad Days. And before that was some more Title Fight with Be a Toy. Before that was Blade and Echo 2K with Girls Just Want to Have Fun. And then kicking that set off was Cemetery and Ghost Mountain with some Goodbye Horses. I hope that wasn't as terrible as some might make it, but I like Goodbye Horses. I think that's a good song. I do like Ghost Mountain a bit more than Cemetery, but I like them both. I really enjoy that Blade and Echo 2K song, Girls Just Want to Have Fun. I think it's super nice. It's very melodic. Is that the word, maybe? But yeah, some more Title Fight, classic. And then Mac DeMarco wasn't sure what to play for my last song, and then grabbed a Mac DeMarco CD off the shelf, which, who doesn't love some good Mac? But let's see, what do we got for us next set? I know we've had a few callers.
1: We've got a couple callers. Yep. Wonderful to hear, by the way.
0: Yeah, we're super popular tonight. Yeah. Keep them coming.
1: Everybody's listening. We're going to do a bit of a fun set. We're going to start with The Beatles, Back in the USSR, which is, I think, a song that I like. Fingers crossed on that one. And then we're going to have some Prince, some Huey Lewis in the News, and a vinyl that I like to play in during basement finals, because I cover for that sometimes, and it'll be fun. You'll love it. Our other listener quest will be played after this set, we promise.
0: Super fun.
1: The request will be played. Thank you so much for calling in.
0: Yeah.
1: And keep listening to hear this set that I'm sure will turn out perfect and will have no strange transitions between songs at all. 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
0: High School,
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0: 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Radio K, real high school and college radio. You just heard Huey Lewis and the News with Hip to Be Square. Oh yeah. Before that was Lighthouse with One Fine Morning. Then we had Prince and the Revolution with The Beautiful Ones. And we start the set off with The Beatles and Back in the USSR. Phew, what a set. That was really good, I think.
1: I enjoyed that a lot. Beatles Back in the USSR was in fact a song.
0: That was good.
1: I liked it.
0: Yeah. Thank goodness. I don't know what I would have done if I didn't like it. Prince of the Revolution, thank you, listener, for requesting that. That was a good one.
1: That was really good. Yeah, mm-hmm. I enjoyed that a ton.
0: Yeah. Lighthouse, One Fine Morning, that is a song I play sometimes on Basement Vinyl, which I'm soon to actually not be hosting anymore since DJ Big Country is coming back from home, coming back to school. So I will no longer be on 9 in the morning, but that's okay. You know why? I don't want to get up at 9 in the morning to DJ.
1: Very true.
0: For the school year. And Huey Lewis in the News? I just love Huey Lewis in the News. Sue me. So sue me. Well, that was our last set of the night.
1: Yep.
0: We're closing it out with another listener request for some King Crimson.
1: Yes.
0: In the court of the Crimson King, which is exciting. I don't think I've ever really listened to King Crimson.
1: Neither should I.
0: Honestly, I think it's like one of those artists where you kind of have to. People kind of force you into doing it. We were just talking about that with movies and American Psycho.
1: Yeah.
0: You listen to the News. Anyways, it feels like one of the albums that you need to listen to at some point, so I should probably get on that.
1: Yeah, same. But here's our introduction to it.
0: Yes, yes. Yeah. Once again, thank you so much for listening. I'm DJ Contrivance.
1: I'm DJ Lily.
0: Yep.
1: For now.
0: Maybe we'll be back. I'll be back next week. Probably not DJ Lily, but we will be eventually back.
1: Yes.
0: You're going to love it. 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
1: 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Oh, oh, oh.

Radio K, real college radio. Yeah, hi, this is DJ Don. You might not be able to see my name pulled up on your car radio or on the website if you're tuning in that way, or the app, whatever. I haven't quite logged in my information. But yeah, whole new 2 hours of music. Now, normally, this is supposed to be a specialty show where I play ambient music, drone, all kinds of stuff like that. But I got a special request from a special listener, and for that reason, I gotta play a little something else. We've got a great little song by the B-52s. So if you want to get something a little bit more retro before we kind of jump into some of the more spacey sounds that I'm going to try and mix together into one like continuous, like evolving blob of sound, then make sure to stay tuned. There's going to be a lot of cool stuff coming your way, but we're starting off with the classics. 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
4: 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Y'all just heard Private Idaho by the B-52s on vinyl. I managed to find a vinyl copy here, which is really cool. And if you want to hear more vinyl, you can tune into that Basement Specialty show that we just heard a little promo for. But this next 2 hours are all dedicated to ambient music, to drone, to noise, sound collage, all kinds of weird stuff like that. I'm going to stitch together into kind of one continuous kind of like stream of sound. 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So enjoy, and I've been DJ Don. 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
2: Yeah.
1: That last song we just listened to was A Case of You by Joni Mitchell. And then we had by MJ Lenderman and Wednesday, Perfect, the cover of the Smashing Pumpkins. And then we had McKee, S.I., bonus track. And then we started off with the song The Thing by Pokey LaFarge. I don't know if that's how you say it, but I enjoyed that first one a lot, too.
2: I think as things are progressing, it feels like it's getting, like, progressively more and more folksy. And I'm loving where this next set set's taken us. But before we jump into that, anything you're excited to play? Where are you excited to kind of go? And anything you picked out tonight that's exciting?
0: I'm very excited to play Club 8. I was talking earlier about how I've been wanting to play it here on the radio, and I just didn't think we had the CD. I'd been looking it up, and then I was just looking in the back, and I stumbled upon it. So I'm really excited for you guys to hear that.
2: Yeah, so some, like, not just deep cuts, but we've, like, unearthed some artifacts here. You know, we've gone digging. We've brought the best and the brightest for you all. I've been DJ Dawn, and I've played for about 2 hours since about 9 o'clock, but I'm actually clocking out here. We've got two whole new DJs with their own sound, their own things to play, and I assure you it's going to be great. So, do you want to, like, formally introduce yourself to the people?
1: We got DJ Mazzy, and
0: I'm DJ LOL. chuckle if you will.
1: Hope you guys are excited for some new DJs coming on and that you enjoyed the last set as well. But let's keep these good vibes going.
2: Yeah. What's coming up next?
1: Next up, we're going to do a little bit of Nick Drake. So stay tuned here at Radio K.
0: Real College. Sorry.
2: I'm talking over you. You're good.
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2: 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You just listened to The Slaps, It's Dense, Countryside by Blood Orange, Messed Up in the Heart by My Project Blue, Club 8, A Place in My Heart, and the very first one of that set was Hazel Jane the Second by Nick Drake.
1: Yeah, I love that Nick Drake song so much. There's a 1 and 2 version. I want to know what you think, DJ. because that was your first time listening to Nick Drake, right?
2: I think so, yeah. I honestly cannot remember.
1: That's okay. We had like a lot of different vibes.
2: Lot of different vibes. And I think I stepped out. I did leave the DJ booth, guys. Sorry.
1: It happens. But there's two of us here. Always keeping it warm.
2: Keeping it nice and fresh.
1: For all you listeners.
2: Mm-hmm. I don't know. I just can't remember. What do you think about it? I feel like you have a strong...
1: I love Nick Drake. I just think he brings a lot of like whimsy to his lyrics. I know that's kind of like a broad word, but like, I don't know, it's just like always kind of fun to like listen to Nick Drake because he's got some kind of like, I want to say like mythical, like that's the like vibe that I get from it. It's like something that's just otherworldly about it. And I don't know if real ones know, ones who listen in to Nick Drake, they know. Did you enjoy your Club 8 that you found?
2: I did. I really did enjoy it. I thought it felt really nice on the radio.
1: Yeah, it was fun. We turned that one up a little bit.
2: I also really love Blood Orange. I mean, they're just a top artist for me for the past couple of years. And I loved their new album. It was just like everything I was wanting and needing. So check it out if you haven't. I think it was released in 2025. I'm not sure, honestly.
1: It was pretty recent. It was their newest album, yeah.
2: But, I mean, up next we have kind of a somber vibe,
1: folk. We were trying to go for...
2: Not somber the artist. Somber like, raining outside.
1: Yeah, yes. More chill because, you know, just getting into the new day, you know. It's 11:38 currently. Let's keep these good vibes going.
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0: Radio K.
1: Real College Radio. You just listened to Jordana and TV Girl, Summer's Over. Before that was Night Faces by Jessica Pratt. And we had a little fun with Tim Buckley and Jeff Buckley. We did Morning Glory, and then the first one we played was Lilac Wine.
0: Mm-hmm. Buckley and Buckley. Yeah, DJ Don actually recommended Tim Buckley to us, that first song off that album, Morning Glory, which was really good.
1: I really enjoyed it. Yeah.
0: But then we were like, what's another Buckley? We were like, what's going on with Buckley? So that's why we decided to start off with some Jeff Buckley.
1: Yeah, I really like the end of our set. I love Jordana. I love TV Girl. And we were actually lucky enough to see Jordana
0: live. Yeah. I got to remember, we can look it up what her last album was, which was why she was on tour. But it was really good. It was mostly breakup songs and stuff. Yeah. But I thought it was a super intimate concert at 7th Street.
1: She was very interactive with the crowd. And it just felt really nice. We got to actually take a picture with her. It was very fun. Yeah.
0: Yeah, she was lovely. And like, she's just a great singer as well. Jessica Pratt, shout out her as well. That was probably my favorite song that we listened to, Night Faces.
1: We were talking about how it kept going like in and out of like
0: it would like slow down to like down, oh we think that the song would be like, done, and then it wouldn't, it would just keep going, which was like magical and lovely. But then we were like, wait, is it done yet? Because we couldn't tell what was going on.
1: Up next, we are doing a set that's all local.
0: Yeah, so shout out Minneapolis. Stay tuned. And yeah, you're listening to
1: Radio K.
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2: 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So that last song was The Replacements, Swinging Party, one of their most iconic songs. Before that, we had This Is All I Have by Finnick. The one before that was Mandy by She's Green. And then we started off with Figure Sleeping by Lucky Jeremy. I hope you guys enjoyed what we had going on. This was a whole local set because we just wanted to put out there and remind everybody about Minneapolis's local sound and different kind of music that they have going on. A lot of it is a lot of like indie rock music, which I really enjoy. It's probably one of my favorite genres. So hope you guys liked those. Lucky Jeremy, that 6-minute song. Sometimes you never know about a 6-minute song like that, but I personally enjoyed it. And hope you guys, keep listening. We got a lot of random stuff going on tonight. Now morning, actually, but bear with us and keep listening here on Radio K, Real College Radio.

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1: We just listened to Hotel Food by Bullfrog. Before that was Deem by Lord. We had Herdava by Arc de Sol. And I Caught Myself, Paramore. And then we started off with Leve Adriana Casada.
0: Yeah, we will double check that name, but very random set for you guys. I feel like we were all
1: some stuff together. Yeah, we just kind of picked up a bunch of stuff and we were like, let's see
0: what sounds cool. Yeah. I feel like Lord then Bullfrog after that was a weird combination. Like Lord is very much like, oh yeah, we live in cities, and then we had like this like jazz trumpet solo happening afterwards. But I'm all for it.
1: I thought that the two that tied together were Lord and Paramore, and I actually played Paramore because my younger sister sent me a playlist for me, and that was on there. So mm-hmm. I was like, okay, here's a tribute.
0: Yeah, but was the song that she wanted, what was that song that she originally wanted that we didn't have, unfortunately, here? Crazy something by Paramore, which I am not tapped into. Crazy Girls?
1: Yeah.
0: What does that mean?
1: Oh.
0: Yeah.
1: I think she thinks I'm crazy.
0: Maybe she thinks you're crazy, but maybe it's also super fun because Paramore is just fun in general, too.
1: Yeah. Well, up next we have
0: some more Nick Drake.
1: Yeah. We're going to play him again.
0: So keep listening here on Radio K.
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1: We just listened to Fat Freddy's Drop by Jazzanova. Before that was Skin in the Game by Slow Dive. We had Gone to the West by Gravel on Mud. And we started off with Nick Drake, Place to Be.
0: Yeah. Hope you guys enjoyed all those songs.
1: Yeah, it was a nice set. We got to play Nick Drake again. I know that was DJ Mazzy's pick, and I really enjoyed it.
0: Yeah, I also really enjoyed Jazzanova. Mm-hmm. Fat Freddy's Drop. We just thought it was a silly name, so we wanted to try it out. but I thought it was cool. Not really a lot of speaking. I don't think I heard any words in that song, but I love an instrumental, funky song.
1: Jazz tune. Yeah. We're starting off our Monday morning with Ethel Kane.
0: Yeah. Let's keep these good vibes. So you're listening to
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0: imperfections in love, hidden words between the sentences. 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

0: I'm joined right now in studio with Kurt Vile, who's here to play us some tunes from his upcoming album, Walking on a Pretty Days.
1: Waking.
0: What? 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
1: Yeah, that happens all the time.
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1: On the track late night, I tapped the brakes twice. Yeah. Watching out for them tiger sharks and them great whites. Uh-huh. 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Yeah. Let's get it. 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

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Break that.

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Radio K, real early morning college radio. Hope you guys are having a wonderful morning. It's 6:50 a.m. right now. You just heard Born at Midnight with I Haven't Forgotten You. Right before that, Oni Hitrix, Point Never with Waterfalls, a favorite of mine of last year, although I never listened to the whole album, but I was meaning to. Because some of the songs off there that I heard here were so just beautiful. I really don't have another word for it. It felt like you were getting, like, engulfed by a wave, which I think is... And I'm not just saying that because that's what the album cover looks like. It's more that the album cover is very representative of the sound of the album. Right before that, Wilco with We're Just Friends. And starting the set off, Nerosta Steel, Fresh Feeling. I've been listening to that song and the song after it, which you may have heard on Friday if you were listening in. Special Weakness. Those songs back to back because they flow into each other so well on that album. By Skyscraper, which came out a couple months ago, I think. Oh, excuse me. Oh my gosh. And is a compilation, or not like technically a compilation record, but that's basically what it is of Stephen Hall, who worked a lot with Arthur Russell back in the day, who I'm not very familiar with, but I do think what I have heard of Arthur Russell's music is very good, and what I've heard of Nerosta Steel is also very good. But yeah, I've kind of fallen in love with the album now this past weekend, but especially those two songs, which are very not really folky. I actually do have trouble describing them. When I looked on Rate Your Music, it said they were post-punk, and, like, I guess I can see that, but that wouldn't be the first genre my mind jumps to. But it doesn't really matter what genre it is if it sounds good and beautiful, and I especially, yeah, his singing on there is so good. Everything about it, I'm really a big fan of, and there's a lot of, like, I don't want to say lore around the album, but just, like, a lot of very interesting things that I've learned about its origin that I can't recall off the top of my head right now, so I'm not going to, like, quote any of them. But maybe if we play some more Nerosta Steel later, I'll try and look into it and go over it. I was also a big fan of that Born at Midnight song. I Haven't Forgotten About You. It was very, very twee, I feel like. Reminded me a lot of Kitty Craft, although admittedly I have not listened to very much Kitty Craft, so perhaps that's a false judgment or whatever. Who knows? But let's get into some new stuff. Some Cloudbelly, who admittedly I have not heard of, but I'm excited to check out because we just got some of their new music. Oh, Antarctica, right here on Radio K, real early morning college radio.

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0: Radio K, real early morning college radio. You just heard Mud Puppies with Lover, right before that, Elastica Blue, excuse me there, Oyster Boys, right before that, new song from a local band with Still, and starting that set off, Cloud Belly, Oh Antarctica. I was looking into them, and I cannot find much about Cloud Belly, but I still enjoyed the song. It reminded me a lot of, like, Phoebe Bridgers, especially the girl's voice. And obviously, I don't want to put someone in a box like that, but I enjoyed it, and it was quite good, but did remind me a lot of Phoebe Bridgers. But also that Oyster Boy song, every time I listen to it, I like it more and more. I'm quite a big fan of it. But yeah, I don't have much to say about the others, or the rest of the set. I mean, the Mod Puppy song was pretty good, and that was also new. DJ Netizen, do you have anything to add here?
1: Nope, nothing at all. Today is a useless DJ Netizen day.
0: No, don't say that.
1: Nationally recognized.
0: It's not nationally recognized. It's internationally recognized.
1: Yep.
0: I'm just kidding. But yeah, let's get into some more pretty new-ish stuff. Some swap meet right here on Radio K.
1: Real
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0: You just heard Doc Rhombus with Trillions. Right before that, Fugazi, Full Disclosure. Modest Mouse was right before that with Perfect Disguise. And Swap Meet starting that set off with 2CU. I was really thinking of artists that I have not listened to significantly that I've been meaning to or feel the need to, and I was like, oh, I'll play some Modest Mouse and some Fugazi. And I have listened to The Argument, but which was very enjoyable, but not any other Fugazi, really, which is still kind of
1: really
0: surprising to me.
1: Yeah, that is a little surprising.
0: Granted, obviously, that's completely in my control, so I have no, like, I can't complain about it at all, and I could just easily fix it, but I don't know. I just, I've been putting it off for whatever reason. Same with Modest Mouse, although I'm still going through my, like, post-hardcore phase, so I feel like I should, I feel, like, actually obligated to listen to more Fugazi. Modest Mouse I still want to check out, but I'm not, like, dying yeah to listen to them as much, you know?
1: Yeah, he's a bit of a boastful mouse these days. But it does surprise me, seriously, that you haven't listened to very much Fugazi. And I'm not a, that genre isn't my bread and butter, but I do quite like their first album, Repeater, is really solid. Mm-hmm. End Hits is also really good. Red Medicine is good. So I think it'd definitely be up your alley.
0: I think I might listen to, maybe I'll just go home and listen to Repeater, or I feel also obligated to listen to, before I listen to Fugazi, I want to listen to the entirety of, what's it called? Of Minor Threat, which that I've also been putting off,
1: because I mean,
0: it's literally 20
1: there,
0: minutes
1: right
0: of music. Yeah. But I've just been like, oh, you know, I think it's because usually my, like, prime time for listening to music, or listening to music, is in the morning, or, like, on my drive to work,
1: mm-hmm,
0: and I'm like, I don't really want to listen to this because it's going to be too much.
1: Yeah.
0: But it's literally, it's 16 minutes long, so I, like,
1: I mean, yeah, I feel like that's the most achievable music listening project possible.
0: Yeah, exactly.
1: I remember in high school, I got very serious for some reason, and this is in, like, sophomore year, so mm-hmm, I'm like 15.
0: Yeah.
1: I got very, very serious about, like, I need to listen to every MF Doom song he's ever made.
0: Oh.
1: And it's actually like, it's like 16 hours of music, and I got quite tired of him, although he's still the GOAT.
0: Yeah, well, I can imagine I would get tired too if I was listening to that much in one.
1: Yeah, 16 minutes, like, dude, that's way too long.
0: Oh, you said 16 hours. I was talking about that. Okay, actually, I was wrong. The full discography is 47 minutes long, not 20. Although there wasn't, there, minor, I'm just confused. I'm looking at the Rate Your Music page right now, and they have two, oh, they have a compilation record called Minor Threat, and they have a compilation record called Complete Discography, and the Complete Discography has everything on it, believe it or not. But they have the same album cover, so that's why I was like, oh, they're obviously, and they also have an EP called Minor Threat, which is different from the compilation that, and also, you guys probably know this already, but I don't know. My point is, I guess I'll listen to it soon, and then I'll get into Fugazi, and then who knows what'll happen after that, you know?
1: Who's to say?
0: Yeah, who knows?
1: What do we got going on next up?
0: You've got some, excuse me, some Strokes coming up. Not one of my favorite, or not to say they're not my favorite band. I mean, they aren't, objectively, but they're not a band I've listened to very much. So I'm excited to learn more, or listen more about them, especially because they are so beloved. And the rest of the set is going to be a secret that you're just going to have to wait and hear. So get excited.
1: Mysterious. I'm so nearly terrified of what might happen in the rest of the set.
0: You should be, like, shaking and, like, just, like, terrified.
1: Yeah.
0: More than you've ever been in your entire life. Let's get into it. The Strokes on Radio K.
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0: Radio K, Real Early Morning College Radio. You just heard Nirvana with Drain You off of Nevermind. I'm sure you've heard that track before, but it was time to run it back. Before Nirvana, we had C418 with Moog City, kind of a relaxed, very chill electronic background music. It's from the game Minecraft, and part of the reason why I think that game's legacy is still going strong. A lot of character, a lot of personality in that soundtrack, and I think C418 is a very, very, he doesn't go without credit, but a very, very highly talented musician. So shout out to him. Before C418, we played Underscores with Love Field, and we kicked the set off with The Strokes, You Only Live Once. Happy to hear that Strokes song again. Honestly, not something that I'm, not something I'm going out of my way a ton of in the summer to listen to, but I do think fall and winter, I get a little bit more of that itch to listen to The Strokes, so we might have a slightly more rock-focused rock and roll over in these coming weeks and months. Just a little sneak peek ahead of what the station might be listening to. But I have a very strange song to play next. I have no idea what it sounds like, but I saw the name of it and I just couldn't resist. It's an artist called Glocktow Twins, which is a weaponry pun on Cocktow Twins, and I'm a big fan of them, so this song, Ecstasy Angel 3000, is gonna be what we listen to next. Check this out on Radio K, Real
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0: College radio.
1: You just heard the Beths with Straight Line Was a Lie. Before that, we were listening to the Beatles with She Said, She Said. Our second song of the set was Hole with Jennifer's Body. And we started it off with the very shockingly named Glocktow Twins with Ecstasy Angel 3000.
0: Wait, are you serious? Glocktow Twins?
1: Yeah, I just had to play it because I read that name and I was like, wow.
0: That is the coolest name anyone has ever had in their entire lives.
1: You are the best band ever.
0: That Beatles song, though, and I'm sure this is not a unique experience at all, but that song is extremely nostalgic for me. I haven't heard it in ages, but I remember hearing that all the time in the car as a kid. So it was nice to finally hear that again, especially when I've not like really listened to the Beatles at all.
1: Yeah, for sure.
0: Like on my own at least.
1: I definitely didn't grow up listening to the Beatles, but I love Revolver so much. I think it's maybe a bit of a it's something a lot of people think, but Revolver is an album that's very close to my heart. I think it's hard to pit any of their other projects up against that one, just because that one is so so stacked with back to back, just banger to banger to banger. And yeah, so I'm a big fan of Revolver. I think it's worth checking out for sure, for sure. It's 7:56, which means we are creeping up on Netizen Monday.
0: Netizen Monday.
1: Which means we will be hearing all sorts of songs from all corners and sides of the internet. Maybe some stuff that both of us have discovered in strange crevices and a little hole in the wall in the internet. A song someone delivered a package to you with in the mail from an Etsy delivery. Something mysterious.
0: Or maybe it like just rained from the sky and happened to fall in front of your doorstep.
1: Something like that, yeah. Yeah,
0: that is kind of how it feels. I feel like when you find music. On the internet.
1: Yeah,
0: it's just like it's never intentional. Well, usually not. I guess maybe if you're intentionally looking for music, then it's intentional. But you know.
1: But yeah, sometimes to make it connect with you the most, a serendipitous discovery is necessary.
0: Oh yeah.
1: I want to play this track, which is very internet focused for me. A little Mitsubishi Sony by Frank Ocean. He's, geez, his voice, what can I say? I really have no words for him, other than come out with some more albums, bro. We're done with this mysterious stuff. We're moving past that this year.
0: What if
1: no
0: like,
1: more nonchalance.
0: What if he releases something and it's just terrible?
1: See, I have enough faith in him, I think it wouldn't be. But I'd rather have that than it be nothing, because I think it's been too long.
0: That's true.
1: It's been too long.
0: If he were just, like, completely washed now, I guess it would be good to know.
1: Right?
0: You know?
1: Yeah.
0: Because at least then I wouldn't be excited for future music, and so it's like...
1: Yeah, I wouldn't have to hold out hope. We would just understand.
0: Yeah. Well, shall we get into it?
1: I think we shall. This is Mitsubishi Sony by Frank Ocean, right here on Radio K.
0: Real.
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2: Eloise Butler could roam the woods for hours. She explored meadows, greeting the seasonal flowers. She forded rushing brooks on dead trees. She tramped in long skirts through bogs. Her students at South High School in Minneapolis may not have shared her thrill for nature adventuring, but she still took them on treks through nearby Glenwood Park to discover the plants native to the area. To this botany teacher, every flower and tree was a lesson in itself. So in 1907, it was no stretch for Eloise, with other botanists, to ask for and receive a portion of Glenwood Park to set aside just for native wildflowers. It was the first public native wildflower park in the nation. When she retired from teaching, Eloise became the park's first curator. She hunted the region for other native plants to put in the garden, which in 1929 was officially renamed the Eloise Butler Wildflower Garden. It was her life's work, and fittingly, at age 81, she died on her way to the park for another day with her beloved wild plants.
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1: Johnny.
0: Johnny.
1: Johnny Radio.
0: Do you remember, well, actually, never mind. This is going to be too niche of a reference, but we can go over it after. But underscores right there with Johnny, Johnny, Johnny, believe it or not. Right before that, Beck, Bogus Flow. Beach House is right before that with New Year, and starting that set off, some Frank Ocean with Mitsubishi Sony off of his 2016 album. I actually can't remember the name off the top of my head. Endless, yes. Endless, sorry. For some reason, not that this really matters at all, but Rate Your Music List Endless is coming out in 2018, but I don't think that's true.
1: Yeah, because it came out before Blonde.
0: It was like the week before, right? Or like even the day before Blonde came out. And he did that to like screw over
1: like the label, basically. Music Group or something.
0: Yeah.
1: I do think there's a chance that in 2018 was when they, because there was a run of CDs produced for this album and also vinyl, so maybe that was when like the physical media was produced. That I'm not probably, entirely sure though.
0: I think that's probably the case. That actually almost definitely is what the was case
1: your,
0: there.
1: What were you starting this break with though? I'm a little lost seen, here.
0: There was this video that I used to watch. I watched like a guy react to it, but it was like one of the Johnny, Johnny, Johnny things, but it was like the animation was really, really creepy, but not intentionally. It was just so cheap that it like just looked horrifying.
1: See, is that what that underscore song is talking about?
0: No.
1: I feel like that's like YouTube horror for like 6-year-olds.
0: I mean, like,
1: it's also called Johnny Johnny.
0: No, it's not like that's not what it's in reference to. I think it's just like a nursery rhyme. But it's by the Big Fish Plays, if you're curious about it out there. It
1: reminds me of, it's like ratatouille level, like kind of poorly budgeted 3D animation.
0: Yeah, but it's like really just quite terrifying. But I also thought it was really funny when the guy reacted to it. But, yeah, you also... I don't know. I've been thinking about Beck recently, because for some reason, they used to play on the radio Beck's, like, 2016 album, or 2014 album, I don't even remember, all the time, Colors, and I used to really like it as a kid. And then I remember listening to it later on, because I was like, I should finally listen to this, because I liked it so much when I was a child. And then I listened to it, I was not the biggest fan of it. But I've not gone back to listen to Beck's older stuff because I know people are big fans of Odelay, I think, right? Is that the name of the album? It's the one with the loser?
1: I'm not the biggest Beck expert.
0: The biggest Beck expert?
1: That's so clever.
0: Yeah. Oh, I know. But we've got some cool stuff coming up. We've got some more Neurosis to Steal. If you guys were listening at 6 a.m., you're going to be like, oh, can't believe they're playing this guy again, but actually you're going to be happy because this song is very different sounding because the record is so diverse in its sound because it's so over so many years and, well, I was about to say and so many time periods, that'd be very redundant, but very, I feel like switching time and location and the whole sound just changes up a lot is what I'm trying to get at, but very, very good record, highly recommended from me, and I remember seeing people talk about it like this is the best thing ever when it came out, and I was really excited to listen to it, but I didn't have Apple Music at the time, but now I do, and now I listen to it and I love it. So let's just get into it. Boss Trix, Benny's Song, right here on Radio K.
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0: There is another reason to fill your heart with hatred. It must be this way. One day you will understand why. 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
2: Real quiet radio.
1: Yeah. You just heard Kiriyamaoka, Breeze in Monochrome Night. Right before that, you heard Hikaru Utada, Sanctuary opening. FK Twigs was before that with Room of Fools, and starting that set off, Neurose to Steel with Boss Tricks, Benny's song. Again, we were talking about that earlier, but just a wonderful album that I found off the internet. So it's actually perfect. For
2: it
1: the
2: is
1: theme.
2: Perfect for our Netizen Monday.
1: It really doesn't get much more perfect than that, actually. Actually, all of these songs I found on the internet. Granted, like the majority of music that I've ever listened to, I found on the internet in some way or other. But these are more like internet adjacent, if that makes sense, you know?
2: Yeah, just less likely you'll be able to catch someone on the street that knows about it.
1: Mm-hmm.
2: The only people who know about Neurose to Steel are currently in their rooms and have not left for quite some time.
1: Well, I know about Neurose to Steel.
2: But we live here. We actually sleep here. That's how we manage to do this every morning.
1: I mean, yeah. I live here, and we have a kitchen here that I eat at, and you know, it's free rent, so like I really can't complain.
2: Yeah.
1: But
2: as long as the higher ups at Radio K don't know anything.
1: Exactly.
2: As long as they're none the wiser, we can still keep this thing going.
1: I would have riffed off that so hard if I could think of a joke in time, but I couldn't.
2: Oh, quick time event failed.
1: Yeah, the timing was squandered. But again, I just had to, you know, let you guys know that there was an opportunity there and I could have thought of something, which is better than just not thinking of anything at all. But no, I just saw this. I was scrolling Snapchat for some reason, which already makes me
2: very upset. Oh, that sounds like a wonderful time.
1: But I just saw some like post that was like hiding in Walmart overnight challenge, and that would be what we could do here at Radio K. But every night.
2: Yeah, they used to make those videos. They used to fake them, too.
1: Mm-hmm.
2: They used to fake the 24-hour challenges. They would post videos like packaging myself up in a UPS box and
1: yes.
2: shipping myself to Antarctica. And obviously, those were fake.
1: See, that reminds me of the Malcolm in the Middle episode where they put Reese in a box and then they don't actually ship him to China. And it's kind of messed up.
2: Then Reese falls to pieces.
1: Yeah, because he turns it into Reese's Pieces.
2: Yeah, I actually kind of hate Reese's Pieces. They're a little bit gross to me.
1: Well, I actually kind of hate you after saying that, because Reese's Pieces are my favorite candy.
2: Is that true?
1: Actually, yeah, it is.
2: Wow.
1: I was just making a joke, but I'm really fond of Reese's Pieces.
2: Whoa. I'm not quite sure where the joke ends and the truth begins.
1: Yeah.
2: I need to watch myself around you.
1: Mm-hmm.
2: I didn't mean to offend you if that's sacrilegious.
1: Never diss Reese's Pieces ever again. But you know who else you shouldn't diss?
2: Who shouldn't I diss?
1: The beautiful
2: Nine Vicious.
1: We don't need to go into Nine Vicious again.
2: Sorry. Sorry.
1: Yeah, we don't. Yeah. Northern Lion, who we're about
2: Northern
1: to hear.
2: Northern Lion?
1: Yeah. Do you know who Northern Lion is?
2: I do know who that is. He has
1: we're
2: a
1: about
2: song.
1: To,
2: we're
1: going to
2: play
1: him.
2: Northern Lion?
1: Yeah, we are.
2: Is it Asia by Steely Dan?
1: No, it's. Well, you're about to see.
2: Okay,
1: yeah.
2: What is that? That's weird, though. We're not playing... He doesn't make music,
1: well, he's
2: does he?
1: In this song.
2: He's in this song.
1: Yeah. You're about to hear it. Are you excited?
2: Is it like Underscores or something?
1: No,
2: did
1: no,
2: Underscores
1: no, no.
2: put a Northern Lion clip in?
1: Hey, you'll hear it. You're excited, okay? Well, I'm telling you, you're excited.
2: You're excited.
1: You're excited
2: yep,
1: to hear this...
2: I guess I am
1: this
2: now.
1: Northern
2: yeah.
1: Lion song right here on Radio K.
2: Real.
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5: Oh, copy. Hey, how far you wanna go on the back? New to this money, I'm full under that. Popping these pinks, New York, I'm back. She missed me cause my Florida rack. She want me, I want more to drink. 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

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I hope it's more to rap, but I care what my brothers think. They started on my corner like Floyd died. How you want more of me? I'm rich, but I still get sorta sad. These look big quarterbacks, big in the pocket, but avoid the sack. 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I get door to racks. First of the money, I record the racks. I can't see me going back. 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I can't see me. I thought you wanna go on the back. I'm new to this money, I'm full into that. Popping these pinks, New York, I'm back. She missed me, my Florida rack. She want me, I want more to drink. Love my lap, got bored of that.

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0: to me. Like you used to, you don't.
1: Baby, you'll turn on. Yeah. Yeah. Yeah. Yeah. Yeah.

0: Radio K, real early morning college radio. You just heard some early Young Thug. Very happy to hear that. With Tell Her Nothing. Before that was Montel Fish with Talk to Me. We had another kind of run of some sad music for the Montel Fish. Lucky with TBT and Weather Day with Chopland Sedans. I think it's easy to write off somebody like Lucky as a bit of a mumble rapper, as they would say, but I do think that track TBT has not particularly complex, but very, very poignant and interesting lyrics about addiction and just his mental state, which I think is really interesting and kind of a contrast from a lot of the, a lot of the vibe of a lot of the other music Lucky makes. Sorry, my coworker is dying here. I'm not quite sure what's happening.
1: I'm just a coworker to you.
0: My co-host, excuse me. I misspoke. I meant to say co-host.
1: No, it's okay.
0: We do work together, though. It's
1: objectively,
0: true.
1: We are coworkers, yeah. I was thinking of, what was I going to say? Oh, you know what Lucky song I really think is quite interesting? It's not my favorite
0: What's that?
1: But the one, you know the like really old one with FKA Twigs?
0: I'm not sure I do.
1: It's not on streaming, but I listened to it, and I've listened to it quite a few times, and it is really weird, but it's really cool. I recommend it a lot if you can go out of your way to find it.
0: Awesome.
1: I think we have one more song, right?
0: I guess we do. Yeah, we might even have two if you viewers are behaving.
1: Yeah.
0: Behaving well.
1: If you guys are good, we'll give you an extra treat. But for now, we've got some KK Slider in here.
0: Yeah. It's true. And he's is KK Slider a communist in this song? Is that what you were telling me?
1: I think so. Yeah, the song's name is Comrade KK, so.
0: Oh, interesting. Interesting. Well, I'm willing to hear him out. I'm curious what KK Slider has in store for us. It's a very short track, about a minute and 11 seconds. So let's check it out right here on Radio K.
1: Real.
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Radio K, Real College Radio. You just heard Marina and the Diamonds with Guilty from The Family Jewels. Before that, we heard Mannequin Pussy with Softly, Scrunchies with High Pile, and started with Effers, If You Want a Party, Come Over to My House. That's kind of more of a brand new release from them. But yeah, good morning. Happy Monday. Hopefully you're having a great time. Hopefully you had a good weekend. This is DJ Garbage Girl. I'm here to hang out until 11 a.m. I'm so excited. Hopefully you are too. I'm super excited, particularly because we have some brand new Fontaines DC in the library, which I'm going to play for you right now. And then we're going to get into some PJ Harvey, some Failure, and we're going to hear some Jack White special set later in the hour. But yeah, get ready for that on Radio K, Real College Radio.

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Radio K, real college radio. You just heard the Murder City Devils with Rum to Whiskey. Such a great band from Seattle. They finally came through the Midwest a couple of months back. I was very lucky to be able to see them with my whole family, which was awesome. We were just laughing the other day about how we were looking at the videos that they took that were posted on YouTube from the show, and you can just see my whole family were all just singing along. It was pretty silly. Before that, we heard PJ Harvey with "This Mess We're In," one of my favorite songs by PJ Harvey, even though it's mostly Thom Yorke, which is meh, whatever. But I just really love that guitar. Sounds really cool. Before that, you heard Failure with Halo and Grain, and we started it off with the brand new Fontaines DC release from the record is titled Dopamine Chamber. Song is called Marianne. I really enjoyed that. I mean, I love Fontaines DC, so honestly, anything they put out, I'm probably going to like it. And coming up next, I'm super excited because we're going to get into some more of that Get Down Services release, Massive Champion. Going to hear a new song from them. I'm also going to play some Billy Strings. Anyone else? I just got into Billy Strings all of a sudden. I know that people have been talking about him for a while now, but I was just driving a lot over the weekend and I was listening to The Current and they played this Billy Strings song and we have it too, so now I want to play it too because I really liked it. But yeah, you're going to hear that coming up here soon. Right now, Chanel Beads on Radio K, Real College Radio.

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that's why. In the twilight, the morning star's glow. Unmistakable. 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

Radio K, Real College Radio. You just heard Billy Strings with Burn the Other End. Wow. Mr. Strings really does have a lot of strings on that song. If anybody listening right now knows more about Billy Strings than I do, please feel free to let me know. But I wonder, does he play all of those instruments? Because I was hearing many, many type of string. You know, we had some guitar, we had some banjo, we had some fiddle, sounded like we had some mandolin in the background at the end. And I'm wondering, I mean, is that why he's Billy Strings? Because he plays all those strings? Probably.

Very not what I was expecting from them. Kind of a little like left turn from what I assumed was their usual, but I enjoyed it nonetheless and started it off with Chanel Beads, The Coward Forgets His Nightmare. That was pretty cool. Yeah, I liked it. But yeah, that Billy Strings song, man, I don't know. It makes me feel so many things. I just really, really like it. Yeah, it's super cool. So coming up next, we're going to get into, I don't know, something a little more chill, I guess. Kind of going to hear some new Way Dynamic, which I don't know how new it is in the real world, but it's new in the Radio K world. So I'm excited for that. Get ready for some Coldplay coming your way as well. Yeah, stick around. Stay tuned. Thanks for listening. Let me know about that Billy Strings, man, if anybody knows any details about him. I would love to learn. So, yeah, let's get into some Way Dynamic on Radio K, Real College Radio.

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You just heard Folk B Trio with God's a Different Sword. I absolutely love that song, love that album, love that artist. Before that, we heard Sade with classic Paradise. Heard some Coldplay with Clocks. That kind of took me back to a different time. And started it off with Way Dynamic with Officially. I'm not totally sure when that came out, but yeah, I haven't gotten into a lot of Way Dynamic. I first listened to, I forgot what the song is called. Whatever. Yeah, I'm excited for this next set. We're going to hear some local artists that I'm familiar with them, and I know them, and I've heard a couple of their songs, but not like a ton of stuff. So I'm excited to discover more of that. And then later, we're going to hear a bunch of Jack White projects, just because I think that's fun to do kind of special set where it's like, these are all different artists, but it's the same guy. So yeah. Meanwhile, we're starting with an absolute Garbage Girl classic, some Ye Vagabonds. So get ready to get your Irish jig going right now, right here on Radio K, Real College Radio.

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Radio K, Real College Radio. You just heard Oyster Boy with their new single, Still, local Twin Cities band. Before that was another local band, Finnick, with Sailor Out to Sea. I really, really enjoy that one. I just heard it for the first time last week. It's super cool. It feels very like a siren song, kind of creepy vibes like that. We heard Squirrel Flower with Reelin'. I don't know what I was expecting. I just picked that one because I really liked the band name, and it was really good. And we started with Ye Vagabonds. That was The Flood from their album All Tied Together. Came out, I think, earlier this year, maybe end of 2025. But what a good album. What a good group. I love everything they do. Super, super good. Coming up next, I feel like people are going to think that I am like super, super obsessed with Jack White or something because of this set that I'm about to play. But honestly, it's more of like just all four of these like projects / bands. Like I just have enjoyed all of them at different points of my life, and they all happen to have Jack White in them. So we're going to hear some White Stripes. We're going to hear the Raconteurs. We're going to hear the Dead Weather. And then, of course, we're going to hear some self-titled. But yeah, I'm excited to play this for you. And I hope you're excited to listen to it. Stay tuned. 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

Radio K, Real College Radio. You just heard Jack White with Love Interruption. Such a great song, such a great album, Blunderbuss. It used to be one of my favorite albums when I was just a lot, when I was small. One of the first albums I had on like some sort of 2010s music device. But yeah, it's crazy how like a very simple chord progression can become something so amazing and easily recognizable. Before that, you heard The Dead Weather with The Difference Between Us. We heard The Raconteurs with Pull This Blanket Off and started with The White Stripes with The Hardest Button to Button. If you're just tuning in now, that was a special Jack White set. Just because, I don't know, I love doing that. I love playing, like, it's technically all four different artists, but it's like actually the same person in each group. I just think that's really fun. Coming up next, I'm so excited because we just went on a little trip to Lucky Cat Records. Shout out to them. They're awesome. And we got us a Sierra Ferrell vinyl. So I'm kind of freaking out a little bit right now because I've been wanting to play some Sierra Ferrell in the booth for months now, and we never had any. But now we have this vinyl of these live recordings, but I'll talk more about that later. So we're going to have a set of just some really awesome women that have great music that I enjoy, and there's nothing much more to it. But yeah, get excited. We have some Fiona Apple up first on Radio K, Real College Radio.

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2: It's not a phase, Mom. 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

Radio K, real college radio. You just heard Sierra Farrell with Fox Hunt live at, what was it, Third Man Records, I think? Let's double check here. Yes, live at Third Man Records. Oh my God. Did anybody else get chills? Because I just got goosebumps. That was absolutely insane. You know, I've listened to that song about 1 million times, but that live recording, wow, she is talented. Oh my gosh, I'm so excited. I'm going to go see her live next weekend. It's going to be absolutely insane. Oh, I can't wait. Wow, I'm so happy that we have that in the library. That's amazing. You'll be hearing more from that record in the future. But before that, we heard Ethel Kane with American Teenager, some My Brightest Diamond with Golden Star, and we started it off with Fiona Apple. That was Please, Please, Please. Oh man, I'm going to be thinking about that Sierra Farrell recording all day. But this is going to be my goodbye. Thank you so much for hanging out with me. Just wrapping it up here. I have been DJ Garbage Girl. You can catch me next Monday, 9 to 11 a.m. Stick around. DJ Lucifer's in the house.

house. So yeah, stay tuned. I'm gonna let you go with one final song. This is Belly with Geppetto. So have a great rest of your Monday. Thanks for hanging out this morning on Radio K, Real College Radio.

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Radio K, real college radio. Hey, what's going on? I'm DJ Lucifer, 4 minutes after 11 o'clock. Thanks to DJ Garbage Girl for 2 hours of great music, as per usual. That was music there from the specials Friday night, Saturday morning. We have, me and the voices in my head, we have great music till 1 o'clock. And then the party doesn't stop there. I mean, we just keep rolling on and hope you had a good weekend. Today being maybe the start of a work week, I saw one little kid standing outside getting their picture taken for the first day of school. So I know that the youngins have perhaps already started. And of course, university doesn't start until the day after Labor Day, but it's that little last stretch of summer in our minds, right? And dig it, I guess, right? What choice do we have? So it's musically going to be a good ride today. Thank you for tuning in always to College Radio. It's Radio K, real college radio.

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1: That's not dead air, it's dead air. 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We often mix multiple songs on top of one another, so no two shifts sound the same. 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

Radio K, Real College Radio. That is the Hillbilly Shakespeare, according to Kim Burns. And anyone who's ever heard a Hank Williams record, that is You Win Again. Ted Leo and the Pharmacist with Me and Mia from Shake the Sheets. Bit of a romance there. Lifetime and the Wonders. The O'Neaters. That thing you do. You're listening to Radio K. I am DJ Lucifer, hanging out with you Mondays from 11 until 1 o'clock. I will always give you a recommendation for something musical or not, but this happens to be both. There's a story here that is unlike really anything that I've ever heard in the music business. And just to sort of nutshell the whole thing, it was an artist who got released music on a major label. It just never went anywhere. They just continued on with their day job. And somebody in South Africa brought a copy of this record to their community and friends. It became the biggest selling, hugest artist. But there was all the lore about, is this person even alive still? There's a documentary, and I would say one of the better ones, true, really, really good, and it's called Searching for Sugar Man, Radio K, Real College Radio.

Eyes out the door, you follow, find yourself at war. Watch waterfalls of pity roar. You feel the moan, but unlike before, you discover that you just be one more person crying.

As some worn victory, some downfall, private reasons, great or small, can be seen in the eyes of those that call to make all that should be killed to crawl, while others say don't hate nothing at all except hatred. Disillusion words like bullets bark as human gods aim for their mark, make everything from toy guns that spark to flesh-colored Christs that glow in the dark. It's easy to see without looking too far that not

Preachers preach of evil fates. Teachers teach that knowledge waits, can lead to $100 plates. Goodness hides behind its gates, but even the President of the United States sometimes must have to stand naked.

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You suddenly find you got nothing to fear. 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When a trembling distant voice unclear startles your sleeping ears to hear that somebody

Questioning your nerves is lit, yet you know there is no answer fit to satisfy. Ensure you not to quit, to keep it in your mind and not forget that it is not he or she or them or it that you belong.

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Gah. Zimi at his best. That is, it's all right, Ma. I'm only bleeding off of bringing it all back home. Arthur Yoria, the king of pop there. So many great songs. That one's off by Handshake Smiles, Clean for Free. Rodriguez. That is the subject matter of Searching for Sugar Man. And I'm promising you, it's one of the not only just well-done documentaries, but the actual story, if unfamiliar with Rodriguez, who sadly passed away not that long ago and kind of remained a mystery. He was brought to South Africa, obviously after apartheid, and performed, you know, to thousands and thousands of people because everybody there knew him. No one in the U.S. didn't get radio airplay, didn't get promotion, nothing. But people did call him a potential heir to Bob Dylan, just in terms of his songwriting. And it's a crazy story that I think you will enjoy. And thank you to everybody who who appreciated the Oneaters, because the brilliant mind of Adam Schlesinger from Fountains of Wayne, who was behind writing those songs for That Thing You Do, such a great movie also. I'm DJ Lucifer. Thank you so much. Always appreciate hearing from you, that you're tuning in. This is Pop Perfection, and this is a band that has been at it a long time, has made many, many records, and I'm going to still stand by. This is my absolute favorite from the Suburbs. It's their What's So Funny About Peace, Love, and Understanding perfect pop song on Radio K, Real College Radio.

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1: That's right. Radio K, Real College Radio with Ramones, and that's off of End of the Century. Do you remember Rock and Roll Radio? Yes. The Damned in there with Neat, Neat, Neat. And as a person who's done voice work for a living, that is really hard to say fast without dropping the T. Neat, neat, neat. Neat, neat, neat. Of course, they weren't worried about that when they made that record. What were they worried about? Wilco in there with A Shot in the Arm. We heard a little Depeche Mode, Policy of Truth from Violator, and started that off. Local music there from the suburbs off there. He Muse, it's called. Cupid, I'm DJ Lucifer. Happy to be along for the hang today from 11 until 1. I think the first time I heard this band, it was like, love at first sound. I just thought, this is for me, Radio K, Real College Radio.

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That's right. Just like you're at Budokan. That is Cheap Trick on Radio K, Real College Radio. And I want you to want me. We heard also Oasis in there. She's electric off of What's the Story, Morning Glory, and Geese. Fantasies, Survival. That one comes from Projector. Thanks for tuning in. I'm DJ Lucifer here till 1 o'clock, 2 hours every Monday on Radio K, Real College Radio.

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Radio K, Real College Radio. That is Peter, Bjorn, and John from Writer's Block. That is Young Folks. Badfinger with Rock of All Ages. Some Beach House in there. Pink Funeral and Car Seat Headrest, Hollywood. Hi, 25 minutes after noon. I'm DJ Lucifer. I'll be here till 1 o'clock. It's Mondays 11 to 1. I make no promises, but, you know, I've done this for a minute, and hopefully it's a nice 2 hours, as is pretty much any 2 hours you choose to listen to Radio K. That's the beauty of it. It's different DJs, different tastes, different styles, different adventures, all of that. But the music, it's great. Just great. Yep. Radio K, Real College Radio.

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Now, the young Lucifer is dying inside because coming to the Minnesota State Fair is TLC, Salt and Pepper, and Vogue. Stop it! Now, obviously, no one can replace Lisa Left Eye Lopez, but what a bill. What a bill. It's iconic, September 5th, happening at the Minnesota State Fair. I believe tickets are on sale. But yeah, what a bill. Holy. Also, what else did we hear there? We heard the Fratellis with Chelsea Dagger. That's for Stacy. Some Madonna, Take a Bow, and Booker T and the MGs. It's amazing when you can have the most, without being a jazz musician solely, but the most distinguishing sound instrumentally with one instrument, that organ. Whoo! Booker T and the MGs with Green Onions. 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I'm DJ Lucifer, and I'm here on Mondays from 11 to 1. 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

0: the only one. Radio K, Real College Radio. That is music from the head and the heart. And that record was called Living Mirage, Honeybees. The tune, Pete Yorn in there with Life on a Chain. The Lashes and the Black Geese started the set. The only one from their brother's release. I'm DJ Lucifer, and I'm handing things over to DJ Leafy Greens. So where did that head and the heart song hit you in your timeline of life?
1: Oh, definitely like in my early teens, I would say. Yeah, my roommates and I have one of the Head and Heart CDs at like our apartment, and mm-hmm. we listen to that one very often.

0: often, but I don't think the one that we have has this song on it, and so it was fun to kind of reminisce.
1: It's a cool thing that music can do that. Mm-hmm. It's like you can get taken back to a great place or a weird place, but that's what music is. So I'll get out of the way so that DJ Leafy Greens can do their thing. Let's start it off here with some Bowie. It's Radio K.
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0: Fellas, don't tune into Radio K. You'd never guess. 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

Radio K, Real College Radio. That was The Strokes with Under Control off of their Ramon Fire album. Before that, we had Metric with Wet Blankets off of their debut LP from however long ago now. And then before that, Wet Leg with You and Me at Home off of Moisturizer. And we started the set off with the UK post-punk trio Mary in the Junkyard with their song Blood. I am DJ Leafy Greens. I will be with you all for the next couple hours here, just until 3 p.m. Got lots of good stuff. And this next one here is from a local artist, Annie XO. This is their latest, The Fall, on Radio K, Real College Radio.

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That is local band Harlow with one of their latest, Violet Hour. Before that, Lady Lamb the Beekeeper with Bird Balloons. We had Nico Case with Baby I'm Not a Werewolf. And starting off that set, another local artist, Annie XO, with their latest, The Fall. We are going to keep kind of the chill local vibes going with another one from Paul Spring, who's not quite local, but was from St. Cloud and now is based in New York City. But, you know, got that Minnesota tie. This is off of their album Barnstorm. Tell Me That You Love Me on Radio K, Real College Radio.

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That was Greg Freeman with the song Indu off of the All Set the Bone release. Before that, The Smiths with This Charming Man. Then we had Fleet Foxes with Sunblind and Paul Spring, Tell Me That You Love Me to start off the set. I feel like recently my music taste has expanded a lot, and that's a lot and thanks to Radio K and listening to a lot of new music, but there's definitely genres that I've not really gotten into before that I have more since being here, one of which is kind of alt country adjacent things, which I think I play a lot more of, as well as like electronic music. So I might get some into more electronic-y stuff within the next hour, but we're going to keep going with a little bit alt country folk vibes here up until 2-ish. This one that I have next is by a band called Squirrel Flower, which is a Chicago-based band by the singer-songwriter Ella Williams. This one I have not heard before, but heard good things. So let's listen to it together for the first time on Radio K, Real College Radio.

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2: 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We were just listening to the song Mirrors by Creekbed Carter Hogan off of their latest Peasants Revolt release. I'm a huge fan of that release. I've been really enjoying being able to play it here at Radio K. And they were recently just here in Minneapolis at the Cedar Cultural Center. And I unfortunately did not get a chance to see them, which I kind of regret. So if anyone was there, let me know. Let me know how it was. I imagine it was pretty good. Before that, we had Olive Klug and Wasp Eater with the single Honeysuckle, Indigo D'Souza with Precipice, and starting off that set, Squirrel Flower with Reelin. I have about 1 hour left of my shift here at Radio K, and we're going to switch up the mood a little bit, and we're going to start that off with a listener request for the band The Dresden Dolls, who I'm not familiar with. But this listener requested that I play Coin Operated Boy. So let's listen to that together right here on Radio K, Real College Radio.

0: 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That is why I want a coin operated boy.
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Radio K, Real College Radio. That was Sasami with Honey Crash off of Blood on the Silver Screen. Definitely an album that I listened to a lot last summer. Ooh, did it come out last summer? Oh no, I can't remember. Anyways, very good album. Before that, we had Fiona Apple with Sleep to Dream off of her release Tidal. And that's another Fiona Apple I've been listening to a lot recently, specifically one of her songs they play a lot on the current radio. I think it was Born in the Horns of a Bull. I really should have looked this up. Oy, oy, oy. Anyways, before that, Phoebe Bridgers with Bobby off of her latest Last Weekend release. And starting off that set, we had the listener request for Coin Operated Boy by the Dresden Dolls. Now heading into this next 40-ish minutes or so that I have with you all, we're gonna get some more like electronic stuff, get some more dancey stuff in here. Really, you know, good vibes, good energy. So yeah, this next one I'm gonna play is by Ninaja Rachi, another artist I've been listening to a lot lately. This is Delete off of I Love My Computer on Radio K, Real College Radio.

Radio K, Real College Radio. That was the song Flash in the Pan by Chain Remover. Before that, we had Underscores with the song titled Music. And then starting off that set, we had a couple songs there. Porter Robinson with Mirror and Nana Jirachi with the song Delete off of the wonderful, wonderful album I Love My Computer. I was looking up some facts about Nana Jirachi, and she recently did a collaboration with Porter Robinson that came out in July, and in an interview said that the first concert she ever attended was one of Porter Robinson's shows in Sydney, which is really cool, and that she's been a big fan of him for a while, and so it's kind of cool to play them together and, you know, think about how all the influences on her. Yeah, I have a couple more sets for you all, but we're going to keep these kind of dancey electronic vibes going. This first one up next is a song by Milena Cole. This is Parallel on Radio K, Real College Radio.

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Parallel by Melaina Cole. I am out of time in my shift here. I've been DJ Leafy Greens. If you liked what I played, I'll be here again next Monday from 1 to 3 p.m. And the rest of this summer. I have one more song I'm going to play for you all, but thank you all for tuning in to everyone that did. And yeah, I'll see you all next week. This is Pink Panthers on Radio K, Real College Radio.

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I hope he is a gentleman. Maybe he won't find out what I know. You were the last good thing about this part of town.

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stole my pride so they could feel 10 feet tall. So give me this, give me this, give me this, give me this, give me this. I can't be here. 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

Radio K, Real College Radio. You just heard Nelson Devereaux with Shosha Gate. Before that, you heard Pale Fire with Sweet as a Yankee. Before that was REM with Strange. And we started that set off with Chanel Beads and Tyler Richard. I was really into that Nelson Devereaux song. I loved the... I'm not super well-versed on different forms of jazz, but I really liked how it just sort of... that... the whatever was happening... in the instrumentals gave me very much the feeling of like free falling in some kind of void. It was just very like uninhibited and like free spirited, but also kind of like a little bit scary in a way that I enjoyed. Also was really into that Pale Fire song. I don't know if they're named after the book Pale Fire, but that's also a great book. Shout out. but yeah, it's just a bit, I don't know what I'm saying. Sorry. It was just a really good song, and I enjoyed what was happening, especially melodically. Worked really well with the vocals. I am DJ Esper, and you are listening to the 5 to 7 p.m. show, which is hosted by me, and there's no specific name for this show. And I'm a little tired today, and I am just going to play some stuff that I've been into and that people I know have been into recently, and hopefully you'll enjoy it too. So we're going to keep this going with a song that... has been quite the subject of interest for myself and a few other people I've talked to recently off of the new Phoebe Bridgers album, and I'll comment on it a little bit more after the break, but this is Phoebe Bridgers and Bobby here on Radio K, Real College Radio.

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1: Eloise Butler could roam the woods for hours. She explored meadows, greeting the seasonal flowers. She forded rushing brooks on dead trees. She tramped in long skirts through bogs. Her students at South High School in Minneapolis may not have shared her thrill for nature adventuring, but she still took them on treks through nearby Glenwood Park to discover the plants native to the area. To this botany teacher, every flower and tree was a lesson in itself. So in 1907, it was no stretch for Eloise, with other botanists, to ask for and receive a portion of Glenwood Park to set aside just for native wildflowers. It was the first public native wildflower park in the nation. When she retired from teaching, Eloise became the park's first curator. She hunted the region for other native plants to put in the garden, which in 1929 was officially renamed the Eloise Butler Wildflower Garden. It was her life's work, and fittingly, at age 81, she died on her way to the park for another day with her beloved wild plants.
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You just heard Greg Mendez with No Evil. Before that was Mallory Hawk with 4 O'Clocks. Before that you heard The Beatles with Girl. And we started that set with Phoebe Bridgers and Bobby off of her new album Lost Weekend. She actually did a really cool thing. If you are following Radio K on Instagram, you may have already seen, or if you were tuning in around this time, but Phoebe Bridgers actually recorded a full, like, hour-long radio special where it's like a track by track of Lost Weekend, but like in between every track she kind of talks about the inspiration behind each song and sort of her process making them and what they mean to her. And she sent them out to college radio stations all over the country, and Radio K was one of them, and so we got to broadcast that, and it was made like exclusively for college radio, which is super cool. I think that it's just so awesome whenever an artist specifically tries to go, you know, to bypass the regular sort of marketing, whatever people do normally, and does something a little bit more indie and like tries to really reach their fan base that way. And it was a really insightful, I think I enjoyed it far more than I would have had I not had any of the context for these songs. Because I've been always sort of a casual Phoebe Bridgers listener, but I really, really enjoyed Lost Weekend. There's been, I think it's pretty well known at this point that Bobby is about the comedian Bo Burnham, because they're in a relationship. And I've seen a lot of people like commenting on it. I don't really think it's my place to like talk about it because I'm not them, obviously. And I don't think anyone can like claim to know what's going on in their relationship. But what I will say is that it's just a very sweet song. And the sort of commentary that she was giving on it as well was, I don't know. It's just a very like fun and sweet song that I enjoyed quite a bit. I also wanted to briefly comment on the Beatles song. Girl is just one of the most, like, I love a song in a minor key. That one just uses it really, really well. Coming up next is going to be Liana Flores and Silver Shoes. But before we get into that, I just want to briefly say that I got a request, and unfortunately we don't have that song in our catalog, but request from someone whose friend is in the hospital, and I wanted to wish you well and wish them a very swift recovery, and thank you for listening. We're gonna hear again Liana Flores and Silver Shoes here on Radio K, Real College Radio.

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You just heard Paul Spring with Freeze Tag. Before that, you heard The Clash with Street to Hell. Before that, you heard Wild Pink with Dead for a Sec. And we started off with Liana Flores and Silver Shoes. Really liked the sort of bossa nova almost sounding instrumentation in that song. Also, big fan of the just kind of generally mournful guitar in the Paul Spring song. Who here likes mournful guitar? I feel like a good percentage of Radio K listeners are probably into some mournful guitar. Coming up in this next set are going to be some more of our mostly recent additions to our library and also some local stuff. This first band, I believe, is going to be local. And then after that, we're going to get into some vaporwave. But yeah, we're going to start off with The Funny Papers and Means to an End here on Radio K, Real College Radio.

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'Cause anything feels better than nothing at all. I need something I can't express.

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0: Radio K, Real College Radio. You just heard Sophie Wellington with In Seaport Town. Before that was Cassie Velazza with Your Heart's a Tin Box. Before that was Love Spells with Crutch. And we started off with The Funny Papers and Means to an End. Been trying to play some fairly chill stuff this evening, just because I don't really feel like, you know, when I get in here on like a Monday, like late afternoon, early evening, I don't feel like people necessarily need to hear anything too like screechy or crazy. We're gonna pivot to, I would say that it's still pretty chill, but it's chill in a different direction from like the indie kind of folk stuff that I've been playing. We're gonna get into some vaporwave, and that's probably gonna be the rest of the, from 6 to 7 p.m. is gonna be some stuff that I took from the old like vaporwave specialty show section of our specialty show library closet. And we're going to start off with Threepak, and Threepak Transcends Into the Next Dimension here on Radio K, Real Vaporwave Radio.
1: You see me, sir? That's why I meditate, sir. You see what I'm wearing right now? I'm from Buddha, sir. Do my thing, sir. I'm about to meditate, yo. Hey, let's go. See, in order for me to get what I want in this universe, I gotta connect with the divine spirit up above and down below and side to side. Because I'm connected with everything. Everything is me. You are looking at yourself, talking to yourself right now. Because you are me, and I am you. I am everything. I am God. I run the universe.

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0: The hardest thing to do in life is think. 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No one thinks. No one can think for themselves. That's why I'm here. Show all you how to live.
1: I'm connected to God. See? You gotta eat healthy foods. You gotta go on a plant-based diet and get your vibrations up. Cause right now, society's trying to dumb you down, make you stupid. Television, programming your mind controlling you to think a certain way. That's why I don't watch TV. Right here, third eye, my third eye's open. You gotta open that third eye so you can think for yourself. Cause a new revolution's about to begin, son. It's a new revolution. New age has begun. That's why I'm here. That's why I'm doing what I'm doing. To lead the world into a new revolution. Cause we're headed to a new dimension. 3D is coming to an end. Let me say that again. 3D is coming to an end. We're headed to the next dimension. Now everyone's gonna make it. Only 15% of humans are gonna make it to the next dimension. 85% of humans are gonna die because of the food, alcohol, TV. And that's just to name a few of the things.

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0: Radio K, Real College Radio. You just heard USDS with Donyori Shimashita Calm. Before that was Ghost People with A0. Before that was Ijak with Yoru no Ai. And we started off with Threepak, and Threepak Transcends into the Next Dimension. These are all from CDs that I found in my quest to sort of revitalize the Vaporwave section of our library that I think most of them haven't been played in quite some time. Sometimes I feel like I run out of stuff to comment on in regards to Vaporwave, just because it's a very, there's not a lot of lyrics going on, and also it's just a very, like, it's something that you, in my, how I enjoy it, kind of put it on to create more of an atmosphere than to, like, super, super focus in on every single aspect of the song. One thing I did want to say, though, about that USDS song is that the mixing on it was kind of strange in a way that I think, to me, created the feeling of, like, when you're inside and there's, like, a storm going on outside. Because there was some very, like, there was some very, like, foggy sort of sounding, like, dark sounds. But it was also very muffled, sort of like you were listening through a wall. And I enjoyed that effect quite a lot. It added to the atmosphere. I think I have two requests. The first one I will play after the break, and thank you to the person who requested this song. It's going to be Big Audio Dynamite with Rush. Then I got another request for an Empire of the Sun song. I'm not sure if we have this specific song, I'll have to check, but we have other Empire of the Sun, so even if we don't have this specific one, I will grab another Empire of the Sun song. Thanks to the person who requested that as well. But yeah, we're gonna get into the Big Audio Dynamite song, and then we're gonna get into probably some more Vaporwave, because I'm feeling Vaporwave this evening. So yeah, that's coming up right here on Radio K, Real College Radio.
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0: I wish I could sing like that. It's not everything singing, you know. The only important thing these days is rhythm and melody. Rhythm.

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You just heard Tamura Murakami with Reserved Party Seating. Before that was Co Shrimp with See You Soon. Before that was Empire of the Sun with Alive. And we started off with Big Audio Dynamite and Rush. The first two songs were listener requests. Well, the second one was just like the same artist because we didn't have the specific song. But I really enjoyed that Empire of the Sun song. I think that I need to check them out more because I've heard of them in passing, but I've never really investigated like their discography. But that song was great. I really enjoyed it. So thanks to the two people who requested music to be in that last set. Hope you enjoyed the Vaporwave as well. We're going to continue on with some more Vaporwave. Starting off with what I learned recently is actually a Minnesota musician, Municipal Airport, and Root of All Evil here on Radio K, Real College Radio.

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Before that, you heard Aisle 9 with I Left Before You Knew I Died. Before that was Trademarks and Copyrights with Passion Feelings, and we started off with Municipal Airport and Root of All Evil. This is going to be my last break as I hand it over after this to DJ Celica. I have a couple more songs that'll take you to 7 p.m., and then after that, I will take my leave, but keep listening because DJ Celica is going to have a lot of cool stuff picked out for you. We are going to start this off with Esperit Cuso and Daydream. And yeah, it's just going to be a couple more Vocaloid tracks. So thanks for listening and have a good evening, everyone, here on Radio K, Real College Radio.

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